It's all about the variety. B105.7, you're with Eric on National Bomb Pop Day. Haven't had one of those in, maybe a number of years. And also, it is National Strawberry Parfait Day. Now, that sounds really good, too.

That was on this date, June 25th, way back in 1868, President Andrew Johnson signs a law establishing an 8-hour workday. Now, at that time, it was initially for government workers, and then I guess it migrated to regular people like you and me. B105.7, all about the variety.

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B105.7, did you know McDonald's has a secret breakfast menu? I'll try to talk about that before we leave tonight.

0: 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B105.7, you're with Eric Garns congratulating Sarah from the South Side. 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

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We'll have a chance for you to win tickets to see Andy Grammer with special guests walk off the earth. August 12th, Everwise Amphitheater, right here downtown. Beautiful White River State Park. You could be there. It's tomorrow morning with Sean on The Sean Show. 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

Andy Grammer is coming to Everwise Amphitheater August 12th, and we've got your chance to win tickets, his special guest, Walk Off the Earth. And tomorrow morning, Sean gives you the chance to win those tickets for two, about 7:45, to see Andy Grammer and Walk Off the Earth at Everwise Amphitheater August 12th, White River State Park, from B105.7, New Rhythmics.

America on B105.7. It's all about the variety. And, well, the Indiana Pacers have picked up Purdue star and Westfield's very own Braden Smith, selected as the 38th pick overall in the NBA draft by the Chicago Bulls. But the Pacers have made a deal to get him here, so we'll have a local guy on the Pacers roster next season when the season gets underway. Hopefully Tyrese is back, too.

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105.7. It's all about the variety with Eric, and minivans are making a comeback. Yeah, sales are up 40% over the last few years, and supposedly it's because they're cheaper and often get better gas mileage than SUVs, and also have more space than SUVs. I'm trying to find a used one. That can be tough because people are hanging on to those minivans for quite some time. They're not letting them go.

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Congratulations once again to Sarah from the South Side. She picked up $1,000, B's Big Bucks, our local cash giveaway brought to you by Indie Decorative Concrete. Sarah heard Sean on the Sean Show call her name. She called him back within 10 minutes. She's got four kids, so that $1,000 certainly had to be wonderful to win. And you'll have a chance to win $500 tomorrow. 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That's when Sean will tell you when we could call your name and make you the next winner. 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

The ladies of TLC on B105.7, It's All About the Variety, going to be coming with Salt and Peppa and In Vogue. They'll be at Ruoff Music Center. And tickets are on sale right now. It's August 20th, I think that's the date.

I'm Eric on B105.7. It's all about the variety now. I found this out this morning on the Sean Show. The more you know, there's all kinds of things people have come up with for supposedly healthy reasons or wellness reasons. Lemon water, well, that's been good for us. Now, the latest wellness is wellness craze is okra water. Yeah, people are soaking in okra overnight and drinking the slimy liquid left behind in hopes of improving gut health. Oh, doctors say that goo inside okra contains something called mucilage, a type of soluble fiber and prebiotic that can help keep things moving. It's a beautiful

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It's all about the variety. B105.7. Some of those secret breakfast menus on the McDonald's breakfast menu, secret things that aren't necessarily listed there, but it is a secret breakfast menu people have found. And one of them is this one happens to be honey buttered chicken biscuit. If you live in an area that doesn't officially serve Southern style honey buttered chicken breakfast items, you can easily build your own at the counter at McDonald's. They say get a standard McDonald's chicken biscuit, then snag a few butter and honey packets from the condiment section. Open up the warm biscuit, spread the butter over the crispy chicken patty, and drizzle honey all over it before closing it back up. That way the sticky honey melts into the rich, salty butter, completely transforms the basic chicken biscuit into a sweet, savory, incredibly comforting morning meal. That's just one of many on the secret McDonald's menu on TikTok.

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The place to be for your chance to win tickets to see Andy Grammer with special guest Walking Off the Earth. Well, it's actually Walk Off the Earth. Wednesday, the 12th at Upper Wise Amphitheater, 12th of August. You could be there. White River State Park, right here downtown. Listen to Sean tomorrow morning. For a while.

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lot of concerts coming to Central Indiana. A lot have already been here. More to come throughout the summer. Andy Grammer's one of them. Andy brings special guest Walk Off the Earth. 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And Sean gives you a chance to win tomorrow morning on The Sean Show, 745, B105.7.

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You know, it's all about the variety.

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1: 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The choice of a lawyer is an important decision and should not be based solely on advertising.

It's all about the variety. B105.7, you were there, Eric. And tipping culture. We've all said it's gotten out of control, right? You may have talked to people who've said the same. You've heard me talk about it here on B. And, well, here's something to think about. How much are you tipping these days? 20%? Is that still the standard? Well, new data shows the average tip in America right now is 18%. And with that, I'm going to be tipping 18% here forward.

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2: 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It's all about the variety.

Back when that song came out from Michael, tipping culture was nothing like it is today. B105.7, it's all about the variety. Earlier I mentioned, according to recent study, tipping culture is, we know it's out of control. 20% supposedly was the standard, but new data shows the average tip in America right now is 18%. I said I would start tipping there. Generally, I'm a good tipper. Sometimes I've tipped 20%. You get that guilty look. Could you go 25? No, 18.

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talking. America on B105.7. It's all about the variety. I've enjoyed it. Hope you have too. Thank you for being here. We're going to do it again, hopefully tomorrow, to get you into the weekend. Coming up, Andy Grammer is going to be at Everwise Amphitheater right here downtown at White River State Park. Coming up August 12th with special guest Walk Off the Earth. 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
4: 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The pain was so bad I was willing to cut my leg off to stop the pain. I could barely walk and had to stoop over when I did just to take pressure off the spine. I'm John Morgan of Morgan & Morgan. 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It's like trying to describe colors to a blind person who's never had sight. All I can tell you is it hurt like hell, but worse. My daily walk was gone, and that bothered me a great deal. Then I thought of all of you and how much more devastating this type of injury could be for you. 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

Friday morning. How you doing? 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Our normal Friday morning fun and frivolity. 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Coming up around 7:20, Sean's Friday song around 7:45. We'll clear out some leftovers before we go home for the week. Sean's leftovers coming up around 8:20. 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
0: 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Today is National Take Your Dog to Work Day. We had National Take Your Cat to Work Day last week. Take Your Dog to Work Day, I think, would go better than that. We used to have a couple of people that would bring their dogs into the radio station, and then I think somebody complained and HR shut it down, but I always liked it. You know, if you were having you needed a little break in your workday, you knew that you could go to so-and-so's office and pet their dog for a few minutes. I know it's not for everybody, but I liked it. Today's also National Chocolate Pudding Day. Shout out to that buffet chocolate pudding like they have at Pizza Hut, or at least they used to have at Pizza Hut. Remember the lady who went viral at the Noblesville Pizza Hut that I love so much? Went viral a few years ago for eating chocolate pudding like right off the buffet. It's tempting, man. Today's National Coconut Day. That's a polarizing food. It's National Beauticians Day. That seems like an antiquated word. We're supposed to call them stylists now, aren't we? I don't know if the guy who cuts my hair, Art, wants to be called a beautician or not, but he is one, and he's a good one. And finally, today's National Barcode Day. I am old enough, this makes it sound like I'm from the 1800s. I am old enough to remember going to the supermarket with my mom as a kid. We went to this local grocery store. It was called Food World. And I remember the cashier having to type everything in because there was no barcode to scan. Here's a fun fact about the barcode. You didn't know you were going to get barcode fun facts today, did you? It's a kind of A-grade infotainment we have here at the Sean Show. I like to call it infotainment. The first time a barcode was ever scanned, brand new technology. The first item with a barcode was Wrigley's chewing gum. And the first place that a barcode was ever scanned was at a Marsh grocery store. Oh, Marsh, how I miss you sometimes.

0: 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Got some food news texts.
1: Let's talk about texts, baby. Let's talk about you and me. Let's talk about all the good things and the bad things that may be. Let's talk about texts. Let's talk about texts. Let's talk about texts. Let's talk about texts.
0: Got some mixed reviews on the new BTS Oreos. I think they sound good. I've liked all of the weird Oreo flavors they put out there. Even the Sour Patch Kids Oreos. I know it doesn't sound like it works, but it worked for me. And this, I think, will too. The filling is described as brown sugar pancake. Do I have that right? Annette from Shelbyville, not a fan of the BTS Oreos. There's little crunchy things in there that I don't like. Carrie from Arcadia got some at Walmart. She says, OMG, one of the best new flavors yet. So, are you Team Carrie from Arcadia or Team Annette from Shelbyville on the BTS Oreos? May have to get some this weekend and decide. Here's something else if you want to try something this weekend. Fried pies are back at McDonald's for the first time in 30 years. And Tony from Greenwood says, Sean, 20-year-old me was all in on the fried apple pies, but 50-year-old me thinks I'm going to regret this. Warehouse Amy yesterday checked in and gave the new fried pie a B. She said, great subject to change. And well, it's changed. She said, I give the McDonald's baked apple pie a C, the fried apple pies a B. But she says, it's still not as good as it was 30 years ago. Really, Amy, I love you. I appreciate you joining this conversation, but do you remember? How do you remember what that pie tasted like 30-something years ago? Anyway, she says, I hope that they bring the deep-fried cherry pie back next. And she said, thanks for mentioning me on the radio. I figured people would want to know that the fried pies were back. Yes, people do want to know. Thank you for being a food news correspondent. You can always text in with food news. It is especially important on Mondays, because on a Monday, I like to hear about, you know, what good food you got into over the weekend. You can text anytime. Doesn't have to be about food. 317-681-1057.

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1: 55% of people, a little over half if you're keeping track at home, 55% of people say this is more important than how a home looks. What is it? 55% of people say this is more important than how a home looks. Yeah, if you are

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1: This is more important to them than how a home looks. I don't know if these are just random general population people, if these are people who are in the market for buying a home, I don't know. But the answer that was given was, what is more important than how a home looks is how a home smells. How a home smells. Oh my gosh. I've owned two homes in my life. I live in the second one now. The first home that I owned, I remember when I was trying to sell it, a squirrel had gotten into the crawl space and died. And the whole house, as we're trying to sell it, the whole house had this funky dead animal smell.
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1: Figured out what it was and got it taken care of. But yeah, I mean, that makes sense. If you're looking to buy a home and it's got some imperfections physically, you can pick, like, I kind of like that. I'll paint that wall. Or, okay, maybe the bathroom needs to be updated. But if you walk into a house and it smells, you're like, gross. Will I ever be able to get that smell out? Because you don't know. So it makes sense to me.

0: All right, your mission is clear and critical. Get through today. 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It's the Sean Show on B105.7. Let's talk about some texts.
1: Let's talk about texts, baby. Let's talk about you and me. Let's talk about all the good things and the bad things that may be. Let's talk about texts. Let's talk about texts. Let's talk about

A lot of talk this week inspired by listener Jody from the East Side on the text. Her employer did this, and we've heard from a lot of other people whose employers have done this. They send out some kind of an employee satisfaction survey, and it's not anonymous. Now, I have worked at places, I don't think this company has done it. If they did, I didn't take it. Because even if they say it's anonymous, I don't trust that. I don't trust it. But they've been blatant about the employee satisfaction survey not being anonymous. And if it's not, then what is the point of doing it? Jennifer from the Northeast Side says, Sean, as a person who worked for a major hospital, every year they would send out the survey that was not anonymous. They'd ask the employees to rate the hospital. Jennifer says, what, do they really think we're that dumb? And if you haven't answered it before a deadline, they send managers of the unit to remind you that you haven't filled out the questionnaire. Yeah. And then she says that managers will come around with little goodie bags of candy saying, when you fill out the survey, come see me and get your candy and get your treat bag. Jennifer says, I don't give a crap about that snack bag. I give a crap about keeping my job. Yes. I'm taking an employee survey. Who do you think you are? 317-681-1057. You want to join the show on the text line about anything? That is the number to do it.

It is the Sean Show on B105.7. We are taking it to the streets once more. It's our own Annie Fox who will be broadcasting live from the Graders in Fishers there on 106th Street tomorrow from 1 to 3. So I did a Graders broadcast in Westfield a couple weeks ago, and man, did the Sean Show family show up and show out. I mean, it was a two-hour stream. I think all 37 listeners came. It was great. This, I believe, is Annie's first time doing a live out in the wild broadcast since joining the B family. I think it is anyway. Go see Annie tomorrow at Graders and Fishers from 1 to 3. Say hi. She'd love to meet you, and she'd love to give you some free ice cream.

0: Ready for the weekend, ready for Forget the Format Friday. It is the Sean Show on B105.7. This is where I'll play a song or two we don't normally play. Maybe one we just don't play all that often. Either way, hopefully it'll be something to get you pumped up, get you ready to face the weekend. And not to toot my own horn, but toot toot. I got a good one today. I got a good one. So first of all, we're doing a Nothing But 90s weekend starting at 3 o'clock today. And my Forget the Format Friday selection is from the 90s. In fact, some have described this song as flipping through a scrapbook of summertime in the 90s. So Forget the Format Friday serving two purposes. One, a preview of our Nothing But 90s weekend. And two, this is the first full weekend of summer. We'll celebrate it together. Forget the Format Friday is next.
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0: I'm ready for the weekend, ready for Forget the Format Friday. It's where we play a song or two we don't normally play. Maybe we just don't play it all that often. I think we only play this song on a Nothing But 90s weekend. And that's what we are doing starting at 3 o'clock today. This song was released 27 years ago this month. June of 1999, by a group who called themselves LFO. LFO stood for Light Funky Ones. This song was not even intended to be a radio single. They wrote it kind of to be silly. the lyrics were basically inside jokes and random memories from their summers that the band spent together as kids. The song was just a demo, but somehow a radio guy in Washington, D.C. got a hold of it, started playing it on the air, and it went all the way to number 3 on the Billboard Hot 100. I mean, the song famously strings together random pop culture references from the 90s. New Kids on the Block had a bunch of hits. Billy Shakespeare wrote a whole bunch of sonnets. I like girls that wear Abercrombie and Fitch. I kind of like flipping through a 1990s scrapbook set to music. It is pure pop cheese, and I love it. Summer Girls, LFO. Forget the format Friday on B.

little preview of our Nothing But 90s weekend. Kind of an obscure hit from the 90s. Made it to top three on the Billboard Hot 100, though, back in 99. LFO, Summer Girls, it is the Sean Show on B105.7. Somebody on the text reminded me that yesterday was the 17th anniversary of the passing of Michael Jackson. It was one of those things where I remember where I was. Maybe you do, too. Coming up, some Friday morning randos. I might be getting a new car today. New to me. It's 8 years old, but new to me. I'm going to go test drive it anyway. If you're driving an older car, and like me, you're trying to avoid a car payment, I'm going to tell you a way to make that happen. That and more Friday morning randos are next.

0: It's the Sean Show on B105.7, Friday morning. Hi.
1: JoJo's Randos. JoJo's Randos. JoJo's Randos. JoJo's Randos.
0: Yesterday, we were talking about the rise again in popularity of minivans. Sales are through the roof. I might, and I emphasize the word might be getting a new-to-me car today. It's not a minivan. I'm going to go test drive something I've had my eye on. I think it's a decent deal. If you're driving an older car and you don't want a car payment, the average car on the road now is about 13 years old. Experts say you can make a few changes that will make your car seem surprisingly modern. I didn't know you could do some of these things aftermarket. They say you can add a touchscreen with Bluetooth if you don't have that. You can add a backup camera. You can add blind spot sensors. You can add heated seats. Oh, that's interesting. My husband Andy likes his car. He drives a 2016 RAV4. He loves it, but it doesn't have heated seats. He really would like heated seats. I didn't know you could get aftermarket heated seats. They say tire pressure monitors, put those in an old car. That'll make you feel like you have a newer one. I'll tell you what works for me sometimes, too, is a detail. A detail can keep a new car itch at bay. You pay for a nice detail, I kind of feel like I'm driving a new car. From new cars to new headphones. Do you remember when everybody couldn't wait to ditch their wired headphones for Bluetooth, AirPods, or whatever? Well, wired headphones are cool again. Sales of wired headphones are up about 20% this year. Younger buyers are into them because they say they're cheaper, they don't need charging, they never have Bluetooth pairing issues, they often sound better than wireless earbuds. They've also become something of a fashion statement with some celebrities like Ariana Grande, Charlie XCX, helping to make the old school cord trendy again. I still only have wired headphones. I'm wearing some right now, and it's because I don't want another thing to take care of or charge. That is my only reason. The wired one works fine. Also, I don't know that it's good to have a Bluetooth signal going directly into your ears and your brain. All right, finally here. Who do Americans trust most for news? Is it the Sean Show? No, we got to be up there, though. According to a new survey, the Weather Channel tops the list as the most trusted source for news. That honestly surprises me a little bit because I thought we were at a point where we couldn't even agree on the weather. You know, is this climate change? Is it not climate change? It is climate change, for the record. PBS and Wall Street Journal round out the top three most trusted sources. I agree with that, generally. PBS and the Wall Street Journal being trusted sources. People might say PBS leans a little bit left of center. Wall Street Journal leans a little bit right of center. Fox News, Breitbart, and OAN. I don't even know what that is. Fox News, Breitbart, OAN all ranked as the least trusted news sources. MS Now and CBS saw the biggest drops. Well, yeah, I wonder if this survey was taken after all the 60 Minutes drama. CNN and Fox are seen as the most polarizing outlets. That doesn't surprise me about Fox. It does surprise me about CNN. I'm a little bit of a news junkie. Fox, obviously far right. MS Now, obviously to the left. I really find, and I'm an independent. I call myself a radical centrist because it's radical to be in the middle and be reasonable these days. I really do find CNN to be down the middle. They've got a guy who does a show there on the weekends that I like. His name is Michael Smirkanish, and he is an independent, right down the middle kind of guy like I am. You're not seeing right down the middle reasonable people on Fox or MS Now, but you do see that on CNN. Anyway, my vote is for the Sean Show being your most trusted source for news. I may say things that you don't agree with because it is an opinion-based show. It's not a news program, but I will never lie to you, and I don't know that we can say that about some of the other sources there. All right, I'm Sean. Those are my randos.

0: you some good news, baby. It's the Sean Show on B105.7. We are getting set for Sean's Friday song. This is where we pause and we celebrate good news from your life on the text at 317-681-1057. It's maybe something good that's happened to you this week, a little victory in your life, something you're looking forward to this weekend, a Friday morning shout out. Anything goes as long as it fits under that good news umbrella at 681-1057. One of my big good news items is that we are, after years of talking about it, we are finally getting a new kitchen floor. Now, we're not getting it installed yet, but we've decided, we've gotten pointed in the right direction of what kind of flooring we're going to get. We've decided who we're going to do it with, which is E.F. Marburger, by the way. 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

0: day, too.
1: Oh, would you look? 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
2: 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Woo-hoo!
1: Time for Sean's Friday song on B105.7. This is where we circle up. We share good news from your life on the text. And man, y'all got the text line smoking today. I feel like I should already apologize. There's no way I'm going to be able to get to all these texts, but I'm going to hit as many as I can. Let's go. Kim from Greenfield starting us off at 317-681-1057. She says, Sean, today's my last day at a job I've hated for 5 years. Monday, I start my dream job. Happy Friday. Well, I hope they let you listen to be at your new dream job. Well, that's implied when you said dream job, because it'd be a nightmare if you couldn't listen to be at work, right? Ashley from Fisherific. Sean, my daughter passed her driver's test yesterday on the first try. Please pray for the rest of us on the road. Well, listen, she can't do any worse than everybody who I see with their phone up in their face on 465, you know? Just tell her to keep the phone down and she'll be fine. Head on a swivel. Melissa from Brownsburg, celebrating 18 years of marriage tomorrow. We survived raising 3 boys. We can survive anything now. It's good to be alive
3: right about now. Yeah. Get that.
1: Jessica from Greenwood. After 6 months of chemo, my dad got to ring the bell this week. Best Friday ever. Oh, man. Shout out to your pops. That's awesome. Amanda from Avon says, I'm officially on vacation. I'm packing up the camper after work and heading down to Brown County. Oh, boy. Be hot and humid this weekend. Hope that camper's got air conditioning. Courtney from Plainfield. This is a big one. Courtney from Plainfield says she paid off her student loans this week and literally cried at her computer while doing it. Oh, tears of joy and relief. Way to go, girl. Emily from Franklin says her tomatoes are finally coming in, and she's having BLTs this weekend. Man. It's good to be alive right about now. Is there anything better than a fresh, homegrown tomato? Amazing. Heather from Noblesville says we're picking up our new rescue dog tomorrow. The kids have no idea. It's a surprise. Uh-oh, I hope they're not listening. They must not be, or surely you wouldn't have texted for me to read that on the air. We've got Sarah from Carmel. My husband and I close on our first house this afternoon. Goodbye, apartment life. Man, we hear about how hard it is to buy a home these days. Good on you guys. Now that summer is here, the choir wearing their sleeveless robes today. Looking good, y'all. Now, Nicole from New Pal. Where's Nicole? Oh, I just lost her. There she is. She says, Sean, today's my birthday, and I took the day off just because I could. Yeah, I'm glad you did. I don't ever work on my birthday. No, it's really because my birthday falls 3 days after Christmas, so I'm usually off anyway, but I would hate working on my birthday. And Megan from Mooresville. Man, I can't think of a more joyous way to end the Friday song. Megan from Mooresville says, Sean, after almost 2 years of trying, we found out yesterday that we are expecting our first baby. Oh, man. One more here. Brittany from Beech Grove got the call yesterday. She says, I'm officially a registered nurse. Y'all really outdid yourselves with the good news this week on the Friday song. Thanks for taking part. Something.

No Paul Simon this weekend as we're doing a Nothing But 90s weekend starting at 3 o'clock today. Nick Jordan will kick it off on B105.7. It is The Sean Show. So you might hear this song, Lenny Kravitz from 1991. I love this song a whole bunch. See what else I love? Giving You Money. We're going to try to do that again today, just like we did Sarah Weddle on the South Side yesterday. $500 a piece, big bucks up for grabs, $850. I'll tell you when to listen and win it today.

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0: 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Let's talk about some texts.
1: Let's talk about texts, baby. Let's talk about you and me. Let's talk about all the good things and the bad things that may be. Let's talk about texts. Let's talk about texts. Let's talk about texts. Let's talk about texts.
0: At 317-681-1057, we were talking about your most desired things in a perfect hotel room. Melissa from Irvington says, Sean, I'd like a bathroom door in my hotel room that closes rather than the sliding barn door, which gives you no privacy. True. I will never forget this. We were in a hotel in San Antonio, Texas, and there was a, this was, I don't know, 3 or 4 years ago, and they had one of those barn doors on the bathroom. Andy is using the bathroom, and all of a sudden I hear, bam! The loudest crash I have ever heard in my life. And the barn door had just fallen off the hinges and right onto the hard hotel room floor. And I never let Andy live it down. Like, you, whatever you were doing, you were going so hard in that bathroom that you literally blew the door off. I mean, obviously it was just a ratchet door that fell off. But yeah, the barn doors, I think they look cool, but they don't provide a lot of privacy. We have barn doors on our offices here at the radio station. They look cool, not a lot of privacy. I mean, I'm not doing anything. I'm sitting in my office answering email most of the day. I don't need privacy for that. It's fine. Okay. Here's one from Audrey in Southport. I'm going to have to kill the text music here to read her text. Maybe you'll understand why here in a second. She says, Sean, are those jingles Indy's Best Variety B105.7? B105.7. She says, is that a real lady who recorded those? They are, it's a fun question. She says, it would be funny if you and your co-hosts recorded yourself singing them. Okay, well, a couple things. I don't know how much Audrey listens because I don't have co-hosts. And also, I do sing most of my jingles, right?
1: JoJo's Randos.
0: Uh-huh, and the one you just heard.
1: Let's talk about text, baby. Let's talk about
0: I do sing my own jingles. Here's another one.
1: Sean looks at the numbers.
0: That's a low budget show. I'm singing my own jingles. But these people that sing this stuff, hold on a second. I'm looking for another one here. Listen to this.
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0: What a fun job that must be. What do you do for a living? I sing jingles. Man, I love him. 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

It's the Sean Show on B105.7. We are taking it to the streets again this weekend with free ice cream. I don't know if you've looked at the forecast. She gonna be toasty. Real nice weekend for some free, not just ice cream, Grater's ice cream. So a couple weekends ago, I did a live broadcast, gave out like 50 free ice cream cones. It may have been more than that at the Grater's in Westfield. Annie Fox is doing the same thing tomorrow at the Grater's in Fisherific, right there, 106th Street, just east of 69. Stop by, see Annie tomorrow, 1 to 3. She'd love to meet you and give you a free ice cream cone from Grater's.

0: It's off to work we go. Going to start the No Repeat Workday with the All Music Hour, and also ahead, my leftovers. We do some Friday morning leftovers, just a couple, two or three things I wanted to get to this week, but other stuff has gotten in the way. We've got an update on a unique way that a woman, she said the online dating world was just too gross, and so she was trying to find a date in a different way. And I have an update on her success. Also, Dolly Parton news. That's going to put me in a good mood any day. That and more, my leftovers are next.
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0: All right, let's get the one bad leftover out of the way so we can end with two good ones, okay? The bad one? Here's the headline. Mutant rats that are resistant to poison are spreading through major U.S. cities. Nope, don't like that. Researchers at Rutgers have found that many mice and rats in the Northeast have developed genetic mutations that make them resistant, even immune, to some of the most common rat poisons. Man, I, knock on wood, I have not had a lot of rat encounters for years. Many years ago, when I had my first big boy radio job in St. Louis, the radio station was at Union Station downtown, and every morning at about 4:15, when I would pull into the parking lot, your headlights would scan across the parking lot, and you would just see rats scatter. And then, in the wintertime, a lot of times they would crawl up inside your engine for warmth. Oh, hope they've taken care of that rat problem. St. Louis Union Station. Do you remember the California woman who spent thousands of dollars putting up billboards to help herself find a husband? She even created a website, marrylisa.com. Well, it worked, but not exactly how she expected. She spent $5,000 on billboards, taxi ads, a website, and she received about 4,000 dating applications. How could you possibly go through that? But in the end, she actually met her boyfriend on a dating app. Isn't it funny that she did all that and still just did the dating app? I was just talking to a friend yesterday who was like, she's divorced in the last few years, ready to get back out there. And she said, man, the online dating, Sean, it is rough. It is rough. I said, yeah, you're looking for, I mean, no pun intended here, use the word rough. You were looking for a diamond in the rough. But take it from Billboard Lisa that they're out there. They're exclusive after 19 dates over 3 months. That seems reasonable. 19 dates, 3 months. Well, that's a little over one date a week. Yeah, that seems right. That seems good. This is fun. Next time you take a road trip down south, Dolly Parton has officially opened her truck stop. Dolly's Tennessean truck stop officially opened this week. It basically sounds like a Dolly Parton-themed Buc-ee's. And I mean, what's not to love about that? You can also get something there called the Dolly Parton Cup of Ambition Coffee. I love that. It is. I will be in Nashville this weekend. I'm gonna have to look and see how far south of Nashville this is. They say it's south of Nashville on I-65. What is it, JoJo? Okay. Producer JoJo says it's south of Nashville. But it's like just north of the Alabama border. Okay. Well, I probably won't make it there this weekend though. But hey, you go down to Gulf Shores or something for spring break on I-65. Swing in there and see Dolly. All right, I'm Sean. Those are my leftovers. I think this is one of the most underrated bands in music, One Republic. I don't think they get the respect and the love they deserve. They got great bangers like this. And if you have a birthday today, you share it with their lead singer, Ryan Tedder. He is 47.

Who do you trust the most for news? Please say the Sean Show. Please say the Sean Show. This is not a legitimate news program, of course. It's, you know, opinion-based and whatnot. But I may say things you don't agree with, but I'll never lie to you. And I don't know that we can say that for a lot of news agencies these days. All right, all that to say, there's a new number one. Who Americans trust the most for news might surprise you. Got it with Friday Morning Randos. That and more coming up in two songs. It is the Sean Show on B105.7. Good morning.

0: 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It is the Sean Show. 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
1: JoJo's Randos.
0: Well, I know why JoJo pulled this story, because I'll have a lot to say about it. Who do Americans trust the most for news? According to a new survey, the Weather Channel tops the list. PBS and the Wall Street Journal round out the top three most trusted news sources. I trust all of those sources. I do. Weather Channel, PBS, Wall Street Journal. I'm good with all of those. Fox News, the least trusted. On the other side, MS Now saw a big drop as well. So did CBS, which makes sense after their big 60 Minutes debacle. CNN and Fox are seen as the most polarizing outlets. I don't think that's fair. I would like to defend CNN a little bit. CNN, in all of their panel discussions, they always have people representing both sides of the issue. One of their main hosts, Jake Tapper, wrote a book a couple of years ago really criticizing the Biden administration. So, you know, the notion that they are totally left or whatever, it's just not there. There are some people in this country, if you criticize the president at all, you're a left-wing lunatic, or you've got Trump derangement syndrome, right? I can remember, this is crazy to me. There was a study done about media loyalty, and they took, for example, they took a group, big group of people who only watched Fox News, and they paid them for a month to go watch other news sources. And then they surveyed them and talked to them at the end of it. And almost all of them said, you know what? I think I'm not getting the full story. I think I might be being lied to by Fox News. And almost all of them still went back to it. Because they don't want news. They want to be comforted. They want to have their opinions validated. Fox News also, for example, had to settle almost a $1 billion lawsuit because it was proven in a court of law. That's where facts still matter. It's about the only place where facts still matter. It was proven in a court of law that they intentionally lied to their viewers about Dominion voting machines related to the 2020 election. So you can criticize me for watching CNN or PBS or whatever, but if any of those agencies were ever forced to pay money because it was proven they were lying to me, I would never watch them again. You're right, JoJo. I did have some things to say about that. Thank you. Do you remember when everybody, I do love this story too. Do you remember when everybody couldn't wait to ditch their wired headphones? Well, guess what? They're cool again. Sales of wired headphones are up 20% this year. A lot of young people say they like them because they're cheaper, they don't need charging, and they never have Bluetooth pairing issues. They sometimes sound better than wireless headphones. Yes, to all of that. I still only have wired headphones. I'm wearing a pair right now. And it is the number one reason is because I don't want another thing to take care of or another thing to charge. Also, I don't know that it's the best thing to have Bluetooth signals and stuff going right into your ears and right into your brain. I don't know. It just doesn't seem right to me. All right, those were JoJo's Randos.

0: Cause I gotta have faith. Ooh, I gotta have faith. Because I gotta have faith, faith, faith. I gotta have faith, faith, faith.
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0: We got some food news texts, and these may be some foods you want to try this weekend. 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
1: Let's talk about texts, baby. Let's talk about you and me. Let's talk about all the good things and the bad things that may be. Let's talk about texts. Let's talk about texts. Let's talk about texts. Let's talk about texts.
0: I am going to have my eyes peeled this weekend for the BTS Oreos. I wouldn't know a BTS song. It's K-pop, right? I wouldn't know a BTS song to save my life, but I know my way around an Oreo. And the filling is some kind of a

maple pancake filling or something. Oh, sounds good. I like all of the Oreo flavors, the funky ones even. Are you going to be Team Carrie from Arcadia or Annette from Shelbyville? Carrie from Arcadia says, Sean, I got the BTS Oreos at Walmart this week. Oh my gosh, one of the best new flavors yet. But Annette from Shelbyville says, Sean, gotta tell you, not a fan of the BTS Oreos. There's little crunchy things in the cream that I don't like. Same thing, conflicting food reports or sentiments, I should say, on the new fried apple pies at McDonald's. And I was a little bit confused because they were like, oh, first time fried apple pies are back at McDonald's in 30-something years. But I'm like, what do you mean? They always have apple pies. Well, they have baked apple pies. They're going back to fried apple pies for the first time since 1992. And it is Tony from Greenwood who says, Sean, 20 years ago, I would have been all in on fried apple pies. But today, 50-year-old me thinks, oh boy, I'm going to regret this. Warehouse Amy, though, big fan. She gives the baked apple pies at McDonald's a C. She gives the new fried ones a B. But she says they're still not as good as they were in the 90s. I don't mean to discredit you, Warehouse Amy. I love you. I appreciate you texting the show. Just a light challenge, though. How could you possibly remember what a pie tasted like 30 years ago? It might be just as good. Who knows? By the way, are they frying the apple pies in the same grease that they're frying the French fries in? Because if so, I think sign me up. Put a little extra, as they say back home in Southern Illinois, a little extra flavoring in there.

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0: Man, got a full calendar today. It is National Take Your Dog to Work Day. We used to have some people who would bring their dogs to work at the radio station, and I liked it because it was kind of nice, you know, if you were having a tough day, you wanted a little break, you knew that you could just go to so-and-so's office and pet their dog. But I think some people complained to HR, maybe people had allergies, I don't know, but I think it got shut down. It's National Chocolate Pudding Day, or as they say back home in Southern Illinois, pudding. Chocolate pudding day. I'm not a big chocolate pudding guy. But I'm not a big chocolate guy in general. You give me some butterscotch pudding, though? Oh, man. Just when you thought I couldn't be any more of an octogenarian. I love butterscotch pudding. Today's National Beauticians Day. Do we still call them that? I know my Grandma Bessie loved her beautician at Marilyn's Beauty Shop in Jonesboro, Illinois. I think they want to be called stylists now. I don't know. If you're a beautician or stylist, you let me know. Today's National Coconut Day. That's a polarizing food. Today is also, I like it. I am team coconut. And then today's also National Barcode Day. What are we supposed to do with that? It has made things easier for retail. Here's a fun fact about barcodes. You didn't know that you were going to get a barcode fun fact today, but that's the high-quality infotainment. I like to call it infotainment here at the Sean Show. It's the high-quality infotainment you get. The very first product to ever have a barcode on it was Wrigley's Chewing Gum. And the first place in the world that a barcode was ever scanned was at a Marsh grocery store. Marsh! Oh, I should have worn my Marsh blouse. I have a Marsh blouse that I cherish. I should have worn that on this National Barcode Day.

0: The All Music Hour is almost 90 minutes long. 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

official position. I mean, it's kind of weird to be, I don't know, speaking against one of our advertisers, but I'm going to do it. It is the Sean Show on B105.7. The official position of your host, Sean Copeland, is that you should leave the fireworks to the professionals. You know, go to downtown Indy 4th Fest, for example. But if you must, do your own fireworks. I do hope that you will use the official fireworks retailer of the Sean Show. It's Three Fingered Larry's.

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0: Sightings from across Indiana report unidentified moments of play appearing out of thin air. 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

of my favorite Beatles album. That would be Rubber Soul. So I might be getting a new-to-me car today. Might be. I'm going to test drive something that I've had my eye on. It's an eight-year-old SUV. Almost always buy used cars. If you're driving an older car and you don't want a car payment, experts say you can make a few surprisingly affordable upgrades to your old car that might make it feel new. They suggest adding a touchscreen with Bluetooth. I didn't know you could do that to an old car. Adding a backup camera. I didn't know you could add that aftermarket either. That was such a game changer for me. I could not parallel park a vehicle to save my life until the advent of the backup camera. Now I can parallel park with the best of them. Heated seats. They say you can add aftermarket heated seats. Oh, I didn't know that. That is a good gift idea for my husband, Andy, because he loves his car. The one thing he drives, a 2016 Toyota RAV4. We call it Ravioli. His Ravioli, he loves it, but it doesn't have heated seats. And that's the one thing, like, man, I really wish I could. I didn't know you could do that aftermarket. And I tell you what works for me sometimes too, if I get a new car itch, a detail. If I don't wind up buying this car today after I test drive it, I'm probably just going to get my car detailed, because that'll make me feel like I'm driving a new car.

0: Wrapping up the Sean Show for Friday, June 26th, 2026, the year of our Lord at B105.7. I'm going to get out of here rather quick-like. I mean, one, so I can get my weekend going, but two, so I can get out of the way and let Annie Fox get in here. She's got some money for you today. $500 of B's Big Bucks coming up at 10:50. Of course, my pal Nick Jordan is going to kick off a Nothing But 90s weekend coming up at 3 o'clock this afternoon here on B. Hope you will check that out. And I hope you will, after checking out the Nothing But 90s weekend, come back and be here Monday. May this be the best weekend of your life. Love you. Bye.
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0: Oh, come on. Come on. I thought Friday and Free Money couldn't make it any better, and now we're wrapping up with my absolute favorite Tom Petty song. Let's go. Have a great weekend. See ya.

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1: You're home for the No Repeat Workday, B105.7 with Annie. I was listening to the Sean show this morning. He was talking about how he's going to get a new to me car today. I love that. I don't ever want a new car. Car shopping to me, I just get so nervous. I don't feel like I'm getting the best deal, but I like the idea of just giving yourself a little bit of an upgrade. So you think that you're getting a brand new car. Like my car is a 2016. And so I was just really excited to have a backup camera, which I think are standard on all cars now made. But to me, backup camera, huge deal. I remember going into the dealership and being like, I just need cruise control and a radio and power windows. Like, I think every car has that now. I was like, well, I'm a very easy to please person, but some of the things that can make you feel like you're a little bit fancier, heated seats. How about the heated steering wheel? That's the big one for me that I'm like, I could use that.

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It's V105.7 where it's all about the variety. Looking like maybe some storms today. Clearing out by midday Saturday, and then next week, I was looking at the National Weather Service page, and they always have like pictures to tell you what the weather's going to be like. And next week, it just looks like the sun is going to kill us. It's going to be so hot next week. It's B 105.7.

0: It's B105.7, where it's all about the variety with Annie. I love Dolly Parton, probably one of my favorite people on this planet. When I was a kid, I just remember listening to her music over and over again and just be like, I want to be like Dolly Parton. And she's that one celebrity that has never let you down. The Sean Show was talking a little bit about this morning. Her Tennessean travel stop is now officially open off of I-65. My parents and I were already talking about how we want to make a road trip down there to check it out. I love that she even has a jingle.
1: Tennessean travel stops. 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Just make yourself at home.
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Who do you trust when it comes to the news? It's B105.7, where it's all about the variety. Sean was talking about this on the Sean Show this morning, that the Weather Channel, fifth year in a row, number one on the list of sources we trust most, which I'm with him. I don't understand. We always complain that people who tell us about the weather never get it right, and they always over-exaggerate. And now we're saying that the Weather Channel is our number one trusted source? That's never a job I want, because you could be right or you could be wrong, and still people, they're going to disagree with you. It's B105.7.

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It's B105.7 where it's all about the variety. I brought donuts into work today. But they were like the leftover ones from yesterday that they box up at the end of the day at Meijer. And they looked really good. Brought them in, and I think the humidity has gotten to them because I tried opening the box and all of the icing just came off on the package. I put them out in the kitchen here at work to share, but I'm kind of embarrassed by how they look. They taste delicious still. They just look like they've been through a thing or two. It's B105.7.

0: stayed up late last night and watched part of the USA's World Cup match against Turkey. Is that how we say Turkey? That's how we're supposed to say it? I don't know. I'm showing my USA level right now. But anyway, my favorite thing to come out of the World Cup coverage is the fact that people have been coming to the United States, trying different foods and giving their reviews. This might be my favorite. See if you can guess what he's talking about before he lets you know.
1: It's the most incredible chicken you've ever seen. It's like spicy and like crunchy. You can get spicy chicken or regular. I got one spicy, one regular. So you get two pieces of crunchy fried chicken, a biscuit, chips, and this the most beautiful coleslaw I've ever had in my life. It's like coleslaw, but it's kind of like spicy, like it's got mustard or something in it. And then all of that, I'm not making this up, is $6. How does this business even work? In fact, why is Popeye's chicken not in Australia?
0: Popeye's, if you
1: came here, you would own this country.
0: You would own Australia. I do. I will say, I feel like Popeye is very underrated. That review got to be one of my favorites. It's B105.7.

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It's B105.7, where it's all about the variety with the ending. Finally got a chance to check out Westfield Farmers Market yesterday. I always put it on my list of things to do, and then Thursday comes around, and then I always forget that it's on a Thursday. But it was lovely. I like what they're doing there as we get to Tina Turner on B105.

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I've been doing this thing where I love to annoy my husband with new shirts that I'm buying, like graphic tees. I keep finding the most ridiculous outfit. I found a new spot to get them, though. I'm wearing one today. We'll talk about it coming up next. That'd be...

I want to give a shout out to County Line Collective. So my three Hamilton County moms in Hamilton Town Center, I just happen to fall into it because they had this shirt in the window that said, like, only here for the hot dogs. And I was like, well, yeah, duh. Went in there. They've got clothing, jewelry, bags, signs. I settled in. I didn't know how many geese shirts I can get. I settled on this patriotic one. It just says patriotic goose on it, and it's lovely. And I'm going to post a picture on my socials at Annie Fox on air. But I put it on, and I walked out into the living room the other day to show my husband. He's like, call me by my mother's name. He's like, Sue, what are you wearing? I love it. If you need shirts printed, go there and check them out. They're also online if you want to take a peek.

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B105.7 with Taylor Swift. We're counting down to the supposed 4th of July wedding weekend. Now they're saying that the permits have been filed. They could have like a pre-party at Madison Square Garden. Then the next day, they're going to have the big wedding, about 1,000 guests. And that's where you lost me, because I don't care how famous you are. There is no reason for you to invite 1,000 people to your wedding. One of my really good friends is planning a wedding for next 4th of July weekend. Thankfully, she didn't try to outshine Taylor Swift this year. But her and her fiance are arguing about the guest list because he wants to invite everyone. And she's like, no, cross him off the list. We're only going to do the minimum that the hall makes us do. And I was like, that is exactly how we filled ours up as well.

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I'm going to be at Grater's tomorrow. New Fisher's location off 106 and Lantern, which is kind of by the new Fisher's Event Center, also right off I-69, so super easy to get to. But I've got buy one, get one free ice cream coupons. So stop by. I'm there 1 to 3. 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Grater's 1 to 3, broadcasting live in Fishers off 106 and Lantern.

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It's B105.7, where it's all about the variety with Annie. Got my niece coming into town. She is addicted to those chocolate milk cartons that you get. Is it Horizon? 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My sister used to take her when she was little to Starbucks, and that was what she would get. And then my sister would get her coffee. I went to go buy those at the store yesterday. How's my sister affording to live?

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You can also tell your smart speaker to play B105.7. It is a nothing but 90s weekend. Will you hear music like this one? It's TLC on B.

B105.7, where it's all about the variety. If you're looking for a great summer road trip, they put together the best and worst states to travel to. I have been to 49 out of 50 states, so I have some very strong opinions on this. We'll share the list, see what you think, coming up on B105.

Where's been your favorite road trip of all time? It's B105.7. The very Midwestern thing to do, right, is to drive to Florida on your road trip. Some of my favorites have been the coast of Oregon. We're going back to Maine this summer, which is pretty high on the good road trip list they put together. Rhode Island, though, coming in number one for the worst state to road trip, which seems very unfair because, well, duh, Rhode Island is tiny. It's a cool state. Combine it with a couple other and your road trip's going to be perfectly fine. Also high on the list, New York, Minnesota coming in number one. Is that because they have all the lakes? I loved when we used to road trip out west. My best friend growing up, her uncle was a truck driver, and during the summer he would take a couple weeks off and we would go with him on these trips. We went to the Badlands in North South Dakota. We went from Chicago all the way to San Diego one time. It was just so cool. Do you have a favorite road trip?

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0: Washington crossed the Delaware. Jefferson authored the Declaration of Independence. And Bell Tire, well, they're giving up to $340 off tires and service June 29th through July 8th. Three monumental triumphs, equal across the board. No daylight between them, cut from the same heroic cloth. 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Celebrate these unparalleled American achievements and save up to $340 before July 8th. 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

talking favorite road trips on the text line at 317-681-1057. Perfect time to do it this summer. This one says, I love going around the mountains in Tennessee. Yeah, we did the Blue Ridge Parkway once. It is absolutely gorgeous. Jay going to Arizona this week, where it looks like the heat is going to eat you, but it's also going to eat you here. So I guess it doesn't matter where you're road tripping.

If you're listening to the Sean show this morning, he was talking about how he's going to look at possibly getting a new car. Well, new to him, not brand new. I drive a 2016 Subaru Crosstrek. I don't need a new car. I remember, though, when I got it, I was so excited because I was finally getting a backup camera, which I think are pretty standard on all cars now. I think legally they have to have them if you're making a new car. But I remember going in at the time and being like, I need power windows, I need a radio, and I need the backup camera. And they're like, what year car are you looking for? Because that literally describes everything on the lot. I was like, well, then I'll be easy to please. Is there a new feature that you like are like, I need that in my next car, or I just got a new car and I love it? Because the one that my husband has and his

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It's B105.7, where it's all about the variety with Annie. What you looking at doing this weekend? My niece is coming into town, and I originally wanted to check out the water park in Carmel. And then Mother Nature was like, nah, I don't think that that's really going to work out for you. Next week, though, when it's going to be 90 billion degrees, that might be the way to go. But a lot of stuff going on around town this weekend. If you're looking for something to do, if you got any suggestions on what to do with an almost 7-year-old, I'd take them as well. 317-681-1057. That is our text line.

That's going to wrap it up for me today. Annie Fox, thank you so much for giving me part of your work day. It is Friday. I hope you have a great weekend. Come see me tomorrow. I'm going to be at Graders and Fishers off 106th in Lantern, right off of 69. Real easy. I got BOGO coupons for ice cream, 1 to 3, broadcasting live. All those details, B1057.com. Nothing but 90s weekend, kicking off at 3 with Nick, my favorite kind of weekend we do here on B. I hope whatever it is you're up to, it is a good one. Can you believe next week is 4th of July week?

All about the variety. B105.7. It's Nick Jordan. Happy Friday. I know it's a little cloudy, a little rainy, but we're going to have fun because it's almost the weekend. We got a nothing but 90s weekend kicking off for you at 3 o'clock.

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0: 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The series is going to explore the network's eras and its legendary artists throughout its 34-year history. It's going to premiere next year. I loved Cartoon Network growing up. I'm sure, you know, if you were born in the 80s or 90s, you loved Cartoon Network too. It was awesome. That was the best part about being a kid. If you could be a kid for one day, just go back in time, what would you do? 317-681-1057.
3: Well, I'd invest in Amazon stock.
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1: All about the variety. Snake Jordan, I'm going to be at Helium Comedy Club all this weekend opening up for comedian Ruby Setnick. She's super hilarious. She's going to pop on the show later this afternoon in the 5 o'clock hour. If you want something fun to do, two shows tonight, two shows tomorrow, one on Sunday.

B105.7. It's Nick Jordan. Hundreds of veterans and first responders are getting the chance to go to the World Cup for free thanks to a partnership between VetTix and Bank of America. 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I think that's cool. We should be nicer to vets and, you know, first responders. 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I think we can get you some free World Cup tickets. 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
1: 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If you need to cool off or you just want some fun to do tomorrow, you can go hang out with Annie. 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

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An 81-year-old couple celebrated over 6 decades of marriage by renewing their vows at their favorite Taco Bell. 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

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She's going to be hanging out from 1 until 3 o'clock.

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13: 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What if I stop? A British medical journal study says you'll gain the weight back 4 times faster. So what now? There is an answer. Alex Gowen patented hypnosis. In fact, a JAMA study says adding behavior therapy to GLP-1s produced 3 times the results. Hypnosis is behavior therapy. concentrated. And Alex Gowen hypnosis is the only U.S. patented hypnosis proven useful by the U.S. Patent Office. 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
0: 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Brad said, I'd wake up at 6 a.m. on a Saturday for a bowl of cereal that's 90% sugar and watch Prime Era Cartoon Network in my PJs without a single thought about emails, taxes, or lower back pain. That's the life, Brad.

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0: In ancient Egypt, when a family's cat died, its members would shave their eyebrows and mourn until the eyebrows grew back. I think we need to bring that back into modern day. You know, you wouldn't have to give anybody an explanation. You walk into work, they're like, "Hey, Johnson, how's it going?" You turn around with no eyebrows. You're like, "Oh, jeez, I'm so sorry. Go home. Don't even use your PTO. Sorry for your loss."

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1: Hey, it's Nick Jordan. 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
0: Italy is now classified as a forest nation after one of the most successful reforestation efforts in human history. Now over one-third of Italy's country is covered in trees. That's the most trees they've had since the Middle Ages. This is good. 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Trees are good for us, man. They help us breathe. They keep temperatures down.
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Nothing but 90s all weekend long on B105.7. If you need something to do this weekend, I'm going to be at Helium Comedy Club tonight, tomorrow, and Sunday, opening up for Ruby Setnick. She's super funny. She's going to pop on the show here in about 45 minutes. Reach out.

It's another '90s weekend on B105.7. Got an extra little smile file story for you on this Friday. A stray dog in Brazil wandered into a Hyundai dealership. So instead of kicking him out, they took him in and made him a car salesman. They called him Tucson Prime. They gave him a little lanyard. Now he works there. That dog's probably a little confused. He was like, I was free. Now I have a job.

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Nothing but 90s weekend on B105.7. Earlier I asked if you could go back and live one day as a kid again, what would you do? And this is one of my favorite answers that I've gotten on the text line so far, 317-681-1057. Randy said, I would go back and play catch with my dad. Man, that's awesome.

Nothing but 90s all weekend long on B105.7. It's officially the weekend. So even if you didn't have a good week, you can have a good weekend. On to the next day. I got your Dumb Dumb of the Day coming up right after Coolio on B105.

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0: Apple and Microsoft announced that they're jacking the prices up on all of their stuff because the cost of memory and storage chips continues to soar, fueled in large part by the boom in artificial intelligence. AI is using all these memory cards that they use for laptops and Xboxes. At what point is AI going to be beneficial to us, dude?
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0: 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Now we can't think and everything's expensive. 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

0: So nothing but 90s weekend on B105.7. Comedian Ruby Setnik's going to be at Helium Comedy Club tonight, tomorrow, and Sunday. She's going to pop on the show in two songs.
1: I had no choice but to hear you. You stated your case, diamond again.

0: B105.7, nothing but 90s. We got comedian Ruby Setnick on the show right now. Ruby's going to be at Helium Comedy Club tonight, tomorrow, and Sunday. Ruby, I know you were driving up from Nashville. How'd the trip go?
1: We were celebrating. It's my boyfriend's birthday last night.
0: Oh,
1: and
0: nice.
1: I'm hungover this morning, and we had to get up really early. We were renting a car, which is sort of like a nightmare for me in terms of like just things that one has to do in their life. And then I was trying to get waters at the like single vending machine at the liminal space where you rent cars at the airport, which is for airplanes. So when there's cars at there, it's just kind of like the worst possible case for like an interior setting. Like it's like the lights are like blue, you know what I mean? And everybody wants you to leave, even the people that you're paying. And we found the single vending machine under a blinking hospital light, and then it wouldn't give me water, which I desperately needed. Like, I can't express to you enough. I was, like, dry all the way on the inside of my body. And then I started to hit the vending machine, and then Benton, my boyfriend, afterwards told me that some French people were recording me on their cell phones. And we were laughing, thinking about them taking that footage home to the people of France and say, these Americans, they hit the machines for their bread. These violent Americans.
0: Oh, my God.
1: Anyway.
0: You know what? My follow-up question was going to be, can you describe to people who haven't seen you before what your comedy's like? But you did a good job.
1: Oh, yeah. That's sort of monologue.

0: 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You hear your name on the air.
1: That's my name.
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An 81-year-old couple celebrated over six decades of marriage by renewing their vows at their favorite Taco Bell. That's what love's all about. They eat there every day. They've done it for the last 12 years. And Taco Bell has rewarded them with free lunches for life. That's nice, and it's a good promo for Taco Bell. Because, you know, they get to look like good guys, and it's a good business decision because those people are 81.

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You can hang out with Annie tomorrow at the Grater's Ice Cream and Fishers off 106th Street, right next to the new apartment buildings, that new old shopping center they got over there. It's real tiny, right off the highway. Get some ice cream, hang out with Annie from 1 to 3 tomorrow.

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Nothing but 90s all weekend long on B105.7. It's Nick Jordan. I'm getting out of here. I got to walk down to Helium Comedy Club. Opening for Ruby Setnick. It's going to be a lot of fun. So if you need something fun to do, two shows tonight, two shows tomorrow, one on Sunday. If not, I'll see you on Monday.

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Getting a little thunder in there in some areas until maybe around 11 o'clock tonight. Then we'll get down to 70. Tomorrow, 80 with a chance of showers. Otherwise, should be a nice Saturday. 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

It is Anathema 90s weekend. The Wallflower is a part of it on B105.7. You're with Eric on Friday night. Annie is looking forward to meeting you tomorrow. If you're in the Fishers area, stop on by. She's going to be at the Grater's Ice Cream in Fishers from 1 to 3. Meet Annie Fox there and grab a scoop or two of your favorite flavor and hang out with Annie from B.

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Will Smith getting jiggy with it on B105.7. Couple of years after Fresh Prince of Bel-Air had wrapped up after a number of years on TV. It's been one of my favorite shows to watch back in the 90s. Gin Blossoms on B105.7's nothing but 90s weekend.

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4: 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You also get a bonus reward at the end if you complete any 3, 6, or 9 challenges. 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
8: At the zoo, let's play a game. How many animals can you name? There's an elephant, alligator, pink flamingo, puff inflator, sand cats, pouch rats, orangutans. How about that? Tasty treat, chomp. Giant tortoise, stomp.

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It's a Nothing But 90s weekend on B105.7. It's Eric with you on Friday night, High Enough. And if you're looking for some ice cream, some really good ice cream, Annie Fox might be serving. I know she's going to be out and about at the Grater's Ice Cream in Fishers, and you can join her tomorrow. She'll be there from 1 to 3. 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We keep it going. Nothing But 90s.

0: with the A and then the ring around it?
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2: Yeah, we're still trying to figure that out.
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